pretty face trying to chase the train. And I could look the other way, but I still want to erase the pain. And I pray that you stay the same. Amazing grace. Yeah, yeah, yeah. Just another reflection in the window. Watching the trees pass by at a tempo. Got a round trip ticket out to limbo. And I'm getting close to my kinfolk. I'm sorry that you didn't get the memo. Yeah, yeah, yeah. Water under burn bridges. Always on the road trying to earn a living. I remember when I bought my first ticket. I've been going, haven't turned back since then. This return date must be a misprint. Made a wrong turn, now I'm long distance. And I miss them.

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I try to text you, but I don't get reception in this tunnel vision. Visit only for a minute. I'm getting off track, but the wheel's still spinning. You can see the smoke in the distance of billows. Roll up my sweatshirt, turn it into a pillow. Hey, I got a Polaroid camera, so I don't forget where I travel. I got a couple rolls of film I get developed when I get back to Seattle. I told mama that I'd call her and talk for a couple minutes, but I didn't. I miss my brother, feel disconnected. Wanted to stay, wanted to catch the next one. I wanted to talk, just me and him, because I had some things I felt I had to tell him. When you're always running, trying to make a connection, it's almost impossible to stay connected. When you get on this train, after standing in the rain, you'd be crazy to exit and give your seat to the next one. Nah, I'ma ride this shit till the wheels fall off. 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Another city as you pass on, another city as you pass on.

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1: 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Yeah, sorry. 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

0: Dans vos oreilles, Fleur Benguigui and the Sensible Knots, avec leur titre More Understanding Than a Man, issu de l'album I-330.
1: I can sit by the river in the shade of a tree. I can sob when I'm lonely. I can sing when I'm free. And I know

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I can cry when I'm blue. And I know that the river

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1: That table over there, my dad is over there. And I will say that he planted a very deliberate seed. He planted the jazz seed. He knew what he was doing. I know my range of just the types of things that I can get on, the types of things that I can do with music has so much to do with this seed that was planted that just kind of didn't follow any particular rule. And I'm so grateful for that, Dad. Thank you for that. Thank you guys once more for coming out. It's been such a pleasure. This is gonna be my last tune.

You only gotta do one thing well to make it in this world, man. You got a woman waiting for you there. All you ever gotta do is be a good man one time to one woman.